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Bus. Club. Another club. Another club. Bus. Club. Another club. Another club. Bus. Club. Another club. Another club. 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Club.

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I will achieve and don't mislead, this ain't a fantasy. Trying to make this music money turn.

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1: Or in the case of last night, just don't work, I think.
2: 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Come on, let's rock and roll with.

Come on, let me know who you are. Do that dance called Don't Be Lying.

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Head turn gray, nose turn blue. Someday this ain't gonna happen to you. Sweet mama, can't you do that dance?

fight just like we used to do. All right. Fight just like we used to do.

0: seen him out the back door of prison. I've seen him in uniform, and I've seen him in situations and procedures and policies that cannot be touched. Yeah. In other words, things that are going to be the way they're going to be, and there's nothing nobody can do about it.
1: Right.
0: In other words, it's not running for votes, or it's not looking for approval. It's only working on survive. It's dead on arrival. It's already dead. Dead man walking.
1: Mm-hmm.
0: But it's in the grave. It's what's got to be, or we don't survive. In other words, the policy and procedure of Admiral, when something comes up and says, you, this will happen, it will happen, or there won't be anything left.
1: Right.
0: So that procedure set in uniform, like, the ultimate of the Big Brother is going to be there's no more entertainment. There's no more music. There's no more football. There's no more baseball. There's no more basketball. It's all art and uniform. It's got a holy war. It's